0: Radio 4910.
1: Is it getting better? 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

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It's not an elephant,

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1: 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This is a sound of sea, a sound which creates a new dimension. This is a new style of music.

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This is the sound of sea.

0: 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This is a new style of music.
1: Radio 4910.